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0: reach Flight Commander P.R. Johnson on Mars Flight 247.
1: 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Yathro.
0: Thank you, operator.